The National Weather Service in Omaha has issued a flash flood warning for north-central Pottawatomie County in southwestern Iowa, southern Shelby County in southwestern Iowa, until 7:45 a.m. At 4:41 a.m., Doppler radar indicated thunderstorms producing heavy rain across the warned area. Between 1.7 and 2.5 inches of rain have fallen. The expected rainfall rate is 1 to 2 inches in 1 hour. Additional rainfall amounts of 1 to 2 inches are possible in the warned area. Flash flooding is ongoing or expected to begin shortly. Expected hazards include flash flooding caused by thunderstorms. This is a radar-indicated threat. Impact, flash flooding of small creeks and streams, urban areas, highways, streets, and underpasses, as well as other poor drainage and low-lying areas. Some locations that will experience flash flooding include Harlan, Avoca, Shelby, Tennant, Nishna Bend Recreation Area, Prairie Rose State Park, Jacksonville, and Elkhorn Creek Recreation Area. Turn around. Don't drown when encountering flooded roads. Most flood deaths occur in vehicles. Be especially cautious at night when it is harder to recognize the dangers of flooding.